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0: Vous écoutez le Big Cactus Country Radio Show sur Radio 4, la radio où la country fait revivre l'âme de l'Amérique que vous aimez.
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I'm gonna disappear like a wisp of smoke.

swiftly. 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

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I know how to make you feel like you wanna feel, but I can't lose.

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1: It's a little bit funny, this feeling inside. I'm not one of those who can easily hide.